a salty air I breathe. But listen to my words, I scream about the harbor of broken green.

decent work, no cozy room. 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

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This song is for the soil that's toxic clear down to the bedrock where no thing of consequence can grow.

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And once there was a desk, and now it's in a storage locker somewhere. And this song is for the stickpins and the cottons.

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1: Ja, ich sei Anse Waller, moin an, hallo, to alter Mal, Herr Anse Waller, Friesfunk, Güt Algersam, Darling und Studio, Heike, ich begrüße jam to Tausdün, Friesfunk.

0: So, an wer sannat einja, dat wir Friesfunk verdarling. Ich wanske jam an feinen Sommerdai. Adjes verdarling, seid Heike.
1: As I was sitting with Juggins Bull.

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Immortal gods drink their nectar wine, and the quality folk drink their carrots fine. I'll give them all the grapes in the bunch.

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1: Now, old Peter Green song. Peter Green lives in Sweden, and he composed many of old blues hits. This is a Stop Messing Around.

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You suffered for your art, and you know it's just part. 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Will you keep asking the questions? 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
1: 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My name is DJ Artin, and we're kicking off this week's show with David Guetta, John Martin, and third party, Human. Let's go.

calls me baby. And I've been a rock prodigy since the age of 20. What comes out of this mouth ain't called boasting, it's truthin'.

here for me. There will be no love that's dying here for flowers in my Asian vase.